right? 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Are there any men in the house? All right, guys? I want you guys to say, what's love got to do? Got to do.

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There you are. All right, girls. I want you to say, what's love got to do? Got to do.

Are there any men in the house? All right, guys. I want you guys to say, what's love got to do? Got to do.

0: Good evening. This is the Intergalactic Operator. Can I help you?
1: Yes. I'm trying to reach Flight Commander P.R. Johnson on Mars Flight 247.